Alrighty, folks. Welcome back to Hard Feelings here on WYXR 91.7 FM Memphis Radio. That's right, I am your host, the exotic, the one and only Wig Doc, and I'm playing nothing but those sweet, strange sounds, exotica sounds, tiki sounds, far out sounds from a space age lost long, long ago. So I hope you're digging it. You know, gonna be all over the map here. A little Hawaiian, a little surf, a little bit like that last one, Gus Valley and his Kasbah Ensemble, doing a nice song, technically sung in Greek, Trio Trikio Bidis. Nice track off of All Points East. Kind of a cash grab record, I would imagine, but it's got some nice sounds on it. From New York, Gus Valley. For that, of course, the great Gary Pacific Orchestra doing a nice, nice far-out sound of, breezy, breezy music. That one's called Soft Wind. That one's off of great esoteric... it's kind of like a, I guess, library music comp called Unusual Sounds. Definitely check it out. It's really great. Probably play another one or two tracks off that one. For that, we had Cuba's one and only Los Zafiros doing Bossa Cubana, nice little, Bossa Nova Cubana style. And then, we started off that set with Johnny Pineapple and his orchestra doing Beyond the Reef. Great Cheesecake cover on that record. If you're digging the sounds, you can text us here at 901-460-3031. It looks like we actually have a text. Let me go over to the computer and see what I can see here. Give me one moment. No, that seems to be from the last show. Apologies for that. But again, if you like what you're hearing now, if you're liking these far out sounds, give me a 901-460-3031. Say hi. Tell me who you are, unless you don't want to. If you're my stalker or something, I don't know. I probably don't have one, but you never know. This next one is a nice one by Aram Arkalian Ensemble. Cool little number called The Arabic Dance here on 91.7 FM Hard Feelings.

All right, folks, we're back here in the studio. We never left, but you didn't know that. We have a nice message from someone over the WYXR text app. Thanks for saying hi, thanking us for the sounds here on WYXR, on Hard Feelings, saying it helps good music to get the creative juices flowing, keep them, to be creative too. And I agree entirely. So thank you for that message. Really appreciate it. I'll go back through what we just heard, just in case you had any interest in that. Once again, you're on Hard Feelings on the Wig Doc. That last track was by probably not a real orchestra.

0: but Latino, Tino Latino with, you know, his cha-cha-cha beat orchestra. I would say that's definitely, you know, cheesecake for sure. But hey, it's still a rock and trap, and it's called La Ñora Cubana off of his, again, called Latino Cha-Cha-Cha. For that, the great Cal Trotter with Soul Burst, off Soul Burst, rather. That track is called Curacao. And we started off that set, like I said, with a nice oud number, Aram Arcalian Ensemble. And that track was called Arabic Dance. We're going exotic today. We're going far out. We're going loungy, if you will. Tiki vibes. That's how I'm feeling today. I'm feeling it's hot, you know, in Memphis. You might not be in Memphis, but if you are, it's hot. And if you aren't, I'm going to reiterate that it's hot here. Currently, I got my linens on, got a little Hawaiian shirt on. I wish I was drinking a Mai Tai, but I don't think they make those in the studio. Let's get back to the music, though. But before we do that, I'd like to play a quick word from one of our sponsors. And then I'm going to get back to an interesting record. It's a Hawaiian record that is also a religious Christian record. Not too many of those, but hey, where else are you going to hear it? But on WYXR 91.7 FM, Memphis Radio. Be back shortly.
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All right, folks, we are deep into the forest, into the jungles, into the wild, wherever you want to be. We're by the beach now. We're all over the place because we're on WYXR's fun show called Hard Feelings. If you've been listening, really appreciate it. You can always find me here every Thursday playing a different sound, different vibes. I'm always doing something different because, you know, that's just who I am. Different. My name is Wig Doc, and got plenty of, well, actually not plenty more. I got about 10 more minutes for you. We got Yaz Kaz underneath. That last track is called Warriors. Great artist. Cool record. Jomon Sean. Jomon Show. Before that, ooh, a little loud there at the beach. Let's get those waves down a little bit. Before that, we heard the great John Tropea doing Just Blue off of his Marlin self-titled Tropea. That was as tropical as it gets. I mean, tropical funk, if you will. And we started off that set with a nice, you know, library-type soundtrack. Oh, no, sorry, we had another one before that. That last one before that was a great, you know, some Italian dude named F. Michalizzi. Night Breeze. That was another one off that Unusual Sounds comp. Definitely check that out. Again, lots of bangers. Lots of beat junky type stuff on there. Breaks, etc., etc. We actually started off that set with Bud Tutmark doing Sacred Hawaiian Melodies. Man, that record rules. The cover looks like a SpongeBob episode. And that track was called End of the Trail. I don't know how you'd, you know, decide to, you know, mix spirituals with Hawaiian music, but I'm here for it. I liked it. I hope you did too. We got a couple more for you here on WYXR's 91.7 FM show. Hard Feelings. Today we're called, I don't know, Tropical Feelings. Or, you know, something like that. Exotic Feelings. Whatever you want me to be called, I will be called. You can give us another text at 901-460-3031 if you've been enjoying it. This one's by the Trinidad Troubadours. It's called La Tuna Puna.

Society. Folks, I'm out of here. Thanks again for tuning in. I've been your host, The Wake Doc. If I'm here anytime, that's not true. This time, every week, 7 to 8 p.m. Central Time on 91.7 FM WYXR exclusively. Thanks so much. A little squee in a dance hall style to get us going out, because that's technically Exotica too. Bye, y'all.

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It's your girl, DJ LZ, and you're listening to The Ozone with DJ LZ. You already know I got what you need from 8 to 9 p.m., whether you're riding, grinding, or vibing. You know I got what you need, a little bit of R&B, hip-hop, and some unexpected grooves to keep your head nodding and your mood elevated. I'm so excited to be here with y'all another Tuesday, another week, another cool night. Today I do have a special guest coming in, a surprise guest. She just produced a single for Aliza, which is also a rapper coming out of the city. Mississippi bred, but Memphis raised, of course. So definitely stay tuned for that. And y'all keep it locked right here on WIXR 91.7 FM Memphis. 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
1: Are you gonna call me like you said you would? Is this really your real phone number?

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Zodiac sign, it must be a Gemini moon, cause we about to go half. 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

0: Hey, what's up, y'all? So like I said, like I promised, I got my girl, a very special guest in here, a surprise guest, Miss K Cash. What it do?
1: What it do, OZ?
0: I'm so glad and thankful for you coming to stop through for a little bit with us to talk about your single with Miss Aliza.
1: Thank you so much for the invite.
0: Of course. I mean, the jump vibey.
1: Yes,
0: obviously, it's a summer bop, summer vibes. It's definitely giving good vibes. Makes you want to go cook out, go kick it with your friends, turn up and all those things. So
1: absolutely.
0: I definitely want you to tell us about kind of like what you do, what type of music you make, things of that nature. You can just dive in.
1: Okay, perfect. So as y'all heard, my name is K Cash. I am an artist, producer, songwriter, all around musician. I usually specialize in R&B. I also make trap beats, really just about whatever you can think of. I can probably whip it up. So I've been doing music for a long time. I started when I was about 7, and I started on the piano, and then when I was like 11, I started playing the oboe. So I can read music and play a few instruments. And, you know, it kind of just segued into producing and making music that, you know, we listening to now.
0: That's crazy. So what I really want to talk about, too, is also, so how did that connection become what it was, I guess, to grow into a collaboration with Aliza?
1: So this is about to blow y'all mind. And I don't even think I told you this yet, friend. This happened on social media. That is how we first started our connection. I actually saw something where she was asking for beats. And, you know, you kind of just got to shoot your shot when, you know, artists are clearly asking for beats and you're a producer. So I went ahead and sent her some beats. And I was like, Lord, I'm sending this message. I pray that she sees it. And she saw it. And from there, we kind of just started talking about work and everything. And it kind of just all blossomed from there.
0: I love that. So
1: don't sleep on social media, y'all.
0: Yes. I mean, definitely shoot your shot. Like, you know, you never know, you know, especially when it's somebody that's coming from the same city that you're in.
1: Absolutely.
0: You never know, you know, what they're looking for, if they're looking for a fresh talent. And what do you know? Like, you got a whole collab with somebody that's really, you know, popping it in the city for real, showing love to us.
1: Absolutely.
0: So I know that you're an artist. That you make your own music, she be singing.
1: I sing a little bit.
0: So, is there anything that you're working on currently? Are you working on a project? Should we be looking out for a single coming out soon from you?
1: So, I've been doing a lot of producing this summer, and I've done a few covers lately. But what I'm working towards, as far as my own artistry, I'm looking to drop a project in the fall, since I am an R&B artist mostly, you know, when it gets a little chilly outside, that's when we look for those type of vibes. So I'm looking to drop something, at least a single around that time. I currently do have an EP out, and it's called Feelings, the EP. It is everywhere by Cat Cash. And I wanted to do a continuation of that. I think that most of my projects from here on out are probably going to be under the Feelings moniker, and just different type of feelings that we go through in life, you know, whether it's heartbreak, loss, love, anger, just feelings. They encompass everything that we do in life.
0: I love that so much. I love artists that are willing to like wear their heart on their sleeve, because I'm definitely one of them girls.
1: Yes.
0: I don't mind it. I think that it's real. I think that it's human nature. So I'm definitely excited to hear more from you. Really trying to work with her too, because she really, really, really cold like that.
1: Look, stay tuned. We about to get, me and Uzi about to do something real soon, y'all.
0: I love that. So I also want to talk about, I guess, what do you want people to take from the project that you're working on, or the music that you are putting out to the masses?
1: You know, even the music that I produce and don't necessarily hop on as an artist, I want people to be able to resonate with it. Like the single with Aliza, Kickback, just the sound of the song kind of takes you to a certain type of place, and that's kind of what I look for whenever I am making music or, you know, creating it of my own. I always want to be able to take people to a place that they can resonate with, something that's relatable And even if you didn't necessarily go through it, you know, a cousin or a friend who went through it, something that takes you to a particular moment in time. So that's what I look to do whenever I'm making art.
0: I love that so much. I think that speaks volumes too, because I feel like, especially with our generation now, it's very easy to just keep things surface.
1: Yes, don't nobody want to feel anymore. Like,
0: I like a good time too, but I ain't trying to turn up all the time.
1: You know what I'm saying? You gotta yearn a little bit. Yeah, or like feel I'm, sad.
0: You know, it's okay to act your age sometimes too. Amen.
1: Not right now.
0: I really do love that. So I definitely want you to make sure you shout out your socials so we can stay tuned and keep up with everything that you got going on.
1: Yes, absolutely. So you can find me everywhere at kcashbeats. That is kaecashbeats. Yes. No underscores, no spaces. Kcashbeats on IG, TikTok, wherever you can type it in, that's me.
0: Yeah, you heard her.
1: Period.
0: You heard her. So, okay, random question.
1: Sure.
0: Who's one artist from Memphis, or maybe not even from Memphis, but just in general that you really can see yourself working with and that you want to work with?
1: You know, it's so ironic that this song is playing right now. Because I would love to work with Kehlani. Like, oh, I feel like she encompasses what I said I would try to get across. Like, whenever you listen to her, you can go back to a moment or imagine a moment that didn't necessarily happen yet and put yourself right there because of what she's singing about and how she words it. So, like, I would love to work with her, to be completely honest. I would. And okay. Obviously, I would love to work with Glow, too. I ain't gonna lie.
0: Okay, I mean, I was gonna say somebody from Memphis, too. Because I know I said anybody, but still, I just keep wanting to know.
1: Okay, because from the home team, absolutely. Glow, holla at me, girl.
0: Yes. Oh, my gosh. It would be so nice. So I kind of want to talk like real briefly like about your process of like creating music.
1: Sure.
0: How, like, what starts first? Like, do you normally start with the production first? Is it a melody that just comes to your head and you kind of go with that and you probably get in front of the piano since you play piano, which I didn't even know that. That's crazy.
1: Look, I'll be having to keep it tucked. No, I'm playing.
0: But just, you know, how your process starts.
1: That's a good question. It usually just varies, to be honest, Ozzy. Mm-hmm. Like, sometimes it will be a melody. Like, literally sometimes I get woken up out of my sleep and it's a melody.
0: Oh,
1: and I'm
0: gosh.
1: Like, I need to make this beat. Okay,
0: that's me.
1: See,
0: I do that sometimes. Yes. Too, and I be thinking I'm crazy, but it's just,
1: no, that's a God gift.
0: If
1: real.
0: You don't mm-hmm. if you don't, you know, write it down, then it's
1: gone. So even if it's like, sometimes it'd be like 2-3 in the morning, and I just hear that melody, I pick up my voice recordings and I'm just humming the melody real quick, so the next day I know what it is that I need to do when I sit down. Sometimes it comes from a song or a group of words that I've started, you know, singing and constructing my own melody without any instrumentals. And as far as writing as an artist, it's gonna surprise y'all. A lot of my song concepts come from the name of my beats.
0: That's real. You know what? Because mm-hmm. that's why I really appreciate when producers actually name their beats, because I can very easily vibe and create my, you know, my song, whatever I'm writing from that. So I really appreciate when producers do that.
1: See,
0: it's a lot easier to formulate the idea behind the song, like what you want it to be about.
1: Absolutely.
0: So shout out to producers that are very, you know, intentional about doing things.
1: Absolutely.
0: Like that. That's actually
1: the producers.
0: That's crazy. So as far as songwriters, because, you know, I'm a songwriter.
1: Of course she is.
0: When it comes to writing your music, what's like a central thing that you kind of find yourself writing most often?
1: That's a good question.
2: Take your time.
1: I think I would say, I mean, I know I've been saying feelings, but a specific feeling, I think, would probably be love in all aspects, like whether it's heartbreak or being in love or mm-hmm. a moment that you share with a loved one. I feel like that's usually what I am talking about in my subject matter, because, I mean, without love, love make the world go round, you know?
0: So talk about it.
1: What else are we doing if we're not talking about love? So I think that love is like a central theme of mine. Especially like, it was R&B. Like, what are we talking about if we're not talking about love?
0: Shout out to the lover girls.
1: Period.
0: And the lover boys.
1: Yes, absolutely.
0: So definitely want to shout out my girl K Cash for coming in here and kicking it with me for a little bit.
1: Yes, thank you so much for having me.
0: Of course, definitely come back when the project actually, you know, drops. When you got a single coming out, definitely come back and kick it with me. I really appreciate you coming through and giving us the exclusive on the Aliza song Kickback, which is available on all streaming platforms. You can listen to it on all streaming platforms. Definitely make sure that y'all follow her on all platforms. It's K Cash Beats, right?
1: Yes, K Cash Beats. K A-E Cash Beats.
0: And I want to thank you again for coming.
1: Of course, thank you for having me. This has been so much fun. I really appreciate it.
0: We're definitely going to have to run it back again, hopefully soon.
1: Oh, yeah, I'm going
0: to
1: be back. I'm going to be back, y'all.
0: So thank y'all for listening. We still got a little bit more music coming up. I got about like 4 minutes. So definitely stay tuned right here on WYXR 91.7 FM Memphis. 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
1: Hey.
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1: 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We play some stuff you're familiar with, some stuff you've never heard, and some weird stuff.
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Mas tem, né?

0: Centuries of anti-Negro thinking have provided little incentive to take the language seriously. And the fact that many black children were slow learners was always passed off as racial inferiority or the degrading result of poverty and environment. Actually, a key to the learning problem is a basic language problem. This is not a new discovery.
1: Our plans are getting together. We're going to get together. If that means that they're on the other side and we're on this side, we're going to still get together.
2: To burn and to loot?
1: Whatever's necessary. Whatever's necessary. I wouldn't like to limit this thing just to burning or looting.
2: Marching?
1: When we see the possibility that marching will do something, we'll march.

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1: Yeah.
2: It's gone.
1: Is it doing it still? All right.
2: Yeah.

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2: Love was the egg. See?

0: defeated than one. And that's just how it works.
1: Slid through that many nights. I never met many like her. Say she like girls who won't mind. On her friends, I might not stand clear when I drop. Gonna learn when I talk. You see they move when I march. God, credit, bless.

0: if I was so cold as you did?
1: So
0: yeah.
1: Cold.
0: Where would you go? What would you do? Who would you screw? Black forces, so his brain ain't leave a stain on my shoe. It's go talk, bet they put my face on that mountain too. Black is in the room like I'm Sam Cooke at the Fountain Blue. Black is in the room like I'm Sam Cooke at the Copa. It's Gary. We stick together like dope and soda. Put that shit on nation. My calculation on kosher notion. If I smoke them on the side, will I see him when I cross over? Gotta spit it, cause it sit on my heart. This shit I think when I look up at the stars. I went to jail, the warden put me in the hole, cause I wouldn't rap for the guards. I had bars back when Lambo burned my demo on a CDR. It's go talk, TB12. From the streets to the cell, got bail all well. Got the AK with the catcher, we ain't leaving no shells. Plus I'm surgical with this, like Training Day Denzel. Yeah, black is in the room, Fred Hampton, they came and shot it up. Black is in the room, Jeff Ford when he hit Gaddafi up. Black is in the room, I can't get Clarence Thomas up. My cousin living.

0: purpose. Yeah.
1: 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Sold
2: separately. Though

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I'm down to earth, yet out of space. Sense of humor, but about my business, I don't play. I know what I'm doing, knee deep in the funk, baby, my outfit ruined. 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

0: 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The audio journey, as you listen, you can see it and touch it. My sweats was a grand, you can't see the brand plastered all over the mug, so you don't understand. I'm fresh for real. Check the date and the seal. This is the deal. 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Like this here, became a millionaire just from being chill.
1: The hell do you want to quit? You're making more goddamn money than you ever made in your life.

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Charles Lloyd here with the river behind me, hometown, Memphis, WYXR 91.7. We love it. Thank you. 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

0: with Steve, Bethany, and Daryl Pruitt.
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Well, that's the end, but it's not the end of the piece. There are still three variation editions after that, and then at the very end, he repeats the theme, which we already heard at the beginning.

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Corey, I'm so proud of you and all your accomplishments. Corey, I know you have a zillion things running through your head, but remember our favorite scripture, Proverbs 3, 5, and 6. Trust in the Lord with all your heart and lean not on your own understanding. 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Corey, our journey wasn't easy. It was very hard. But as a single parent, I was determined to do all I could with the help of God, Miss Rena, Granny, family, friends, church family, to help you become the young man you are today. I will love you, Corey, till I'm no longer on this earth. Love you, Corey. Stay on the bus. Mom.

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Hey now. It's your pal Robert Gordon from Tuesday Afternoons at the Idle Hour. I don't know how to work the controls. I don't know what I'm going to play. And no one's going to make you listen. 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

0: This is the AMDM, your quick morning podcast full of Memphis news, and I'm Natalie Van Gundy. Today is Tuesday, August 11th. The Memphis Tigers basketball team will face up to 7 power conference teams this season. The non-conference schedule dropped Monday, and it includes games against Vanderbilt and Baylor. The Tigers will also play 2 games at the Battle for Atlantis over Thanksgiving weekend in the Bahamas. Millington police officer Brian Childress was fired by the city Friday after he was indicted on 2 felony counts by a grand jury. Childress was indicted by a grand jury on charges of theft between $2,500 and $10,000, as well as official misconduct. He was released Thursday on a $65,000 bond. According to a report from the state controller, Childress filed for nearly $3,000 in unearned wages and benefits by claiming to work for the police department while also working private security jobs. The investigation began when a Millington city official reported questionable practices involving Childress and his work time. Childress was suspended with pay December 1st through April 1st. From that point, he was suspended without pay until his dismissal Friday. And now it's time for a look at one of the week's biggest stories with Mary Casciola. But stay with us after that for more of the day's news.
1: In January 2024, the Exxon Hop-In at the corner of Poplar Avenue and Highland Street caught fire. The location had been home to a filling station since the 1930s. And in 2024, people expected, even after the fire, that the gas station would be rebuilt. But here we are, 2.5 years later, and nothing has happened at the site. Today, we're joined by reporter Andy Ashby to talk about what is going on. Andy, thanks for being here.
2: Thanks for having me.
1: Okay, so I think a lot of people have questions about this particular gas station. It's in a pretty prominent location. The fire was very prominent. It happened like during a snowstorm, I think. There was like ice on the ground, like whatever.
2: This very dramatic.
1: Yeah, dramatic. But so you started looking into this because of like a next door comment, is that right?
2: Kind of, sort of. I've actually been hearing about this since I started with the Daily Memphian.
1: It's all we can talk about.
2: Yeah, I mean, like since February. it's kind of funny to me. I think I've written about massive warehouses, office buildings, shopping center deals, but I think I've gotten more questions about this 1-acre gas station. than about anything else. I've even had like several of my sources, ask about like, hey, do you think I can buy that? Like, who would I call?
1: It's just sitting there.
2: Exactly.
1: It's a prime opportunity.
2: Yeah. I was just kind of like watching TV with my wife and she was, scrolling and she saw the next thing and she brought it up and I'm like, I just need to, I probably should just write about this.
1: Yes. So it's been a filling station. I love that terminology since the 30s. So it does seem

0: the owner, which is a company called Matrix Management, has made their own missteps, which could have led to delays as well, but they wouldn't go on the record, and I really couldn't confirm those.
1: Sure.
0: I just think really people are interested in this corner. They drive by regularly. It's like 22,000 cars a day go by this property. And so I just kind of laid out the public information and let everyone just decide for themselves what they thought was kind of causing the delay.
1: All right, so let's go through the timeline starting at about June 2024.
0: Okay, so the Shelby County Land Use Control Board recommended approval of a special use permit with kind of conditions, which included stuff like adding a buffer for pedestrians and bus riders during their June 13th meeting
1: Okay.
0: that year. And that was approved by the Memphis City Council in August. So kind of this meant like after 6 months, it was determined the site could be used as a gas station, even though a gas station had been on the site since 1939, essentially 87 years. So when the Exxon and Hoppin were built, it was legal for a gas station, but then the overlay and the EDC kind of outlawed them for the site, thus the special use permit. So that kind of added about a half a year to the development just to get to zero, basically.
1: Okay, and I guess maybe we need to talk about this. Maybe we'll talk about this, but the city council does not seem to love gas stations.
0: Don't appear to be
1: It's an issue. They don't like new ones. I think there's been moratoriums on gas stations. There's been some stuff. Yeah.
0: They don't really appear to like new gas stations. They think we kind of have enough is the impression that they
1: Right.
0: get.
1: So it's like, oh, if we can get rid of a gas station, even at Poplar and Highland.
0: I don't think they were targeting this
1: Sure,
0: one
1: they
0: per
1: were
0: se.
1: not.
0: I think it was just like a victim of circumstances.
1: Yes.
0: Like they didn't expect a fire at the Poplar and Highland.
1: Sure,
0: So,
1: no one did.
0: act of God and all that. An act of God superseding the city council. When we look at it.
1: No comment.
0: So, sorry. But yeah, so that's definitely, that they've kind of put up some certain, they add things to it. They do
1: Sure,
0: different things and
1: sure.
0: whatnot.
1: It's not this particular one. I'm sorry if I made it seem that way, but yeah.
0: No, I mean, one thing, it's already kind of hard to do business, I guess, is how some people would argue it. But when they approved it, the city council in August, they also added some requirements, such
1: Okay.
0: as solar panel, increasing the number of electronic vehicle charging stations from two to three. I've heard from people that Dr. Warren, the city council, he adds electric charging stations to projects regularly. I've heard some mixed opinions about that.
1: That is interesting.
0: I mean, some people think that we don't have enough EV charging stations. I think it just adds complications to redevelopment.
1: Right.
0: People are there to get gas.
1: Right.
0: So it kind of depends on what side of the fence you're on, actually.
1: Okay.
0: So after all that, MAPCO, which is what it's going to be switching to, filed a $2.2 million construction permit last year.
1: Okay.
0: And then that was approved December 10th, which is almost half a year just to approve the construction permit. I believe that might have been because Majors Management might have misplayed a couple of things.
1: Okay.
0: Anyway, there's still been some further delays, and that permit is extended from this last year to September 11th, so in a couple of like the next month, basically.
1: Okay.
0: And then also, crews have had some hiccups. There was a demolition. They started to clear the concrete slab in May before filing a demolition permit, which is actually a similar thing happened at the In-N-Out over here in East Memphis. They started
1: Oh,
0: doing
1: yeah.
0: demo work and then they did a stop order because they didn't get a demolition
1: Right.
0: permit.
1: So you can have a construction permit, but you also need a demolition permit separate. Okay. Just saying.
0: You gotta,
1: If you're demolishing something, you
0: yes.
1: have to get a permit to do so.
0: Yeah, and they still have some demo work to do. I mean, there are those two big signs out there that don't look great, to be honest with you. I mean, they're just like, and they still have to be taken down and replaced with a 10-foot monument sign per sign, kind of per their, the requirements that have been
1: Sure.
0: added to this project.
1: Okay.
0: And then also, the last thing I saw was, plumbing permit was filed in June 10th, but work hasn't started there yet. And there's actually some people have said that they might have some issues with MLGW hookups, and that's apparently a fairly complicated process. So,
1: Okay.

0: So what is happening now?
1: Well, they need to start building the convenience store by September 11th or file another extension. This is kind of an interesting thing, I thought. The pumps in the canopy were completely untouched by the fire.
0: Really?
1: Yeah.
0: Even the pumps?
1: Yeah, I mean, if you look at
0: Huh.
1: them, they look great.
0: Yeah.
1: They look fine. Like you could just plug in and start filling up your car. But again, they have to be, so really, it's just the convenience store, the hop-in part of this equation. And again, we're kind of getting close to 3 years here to rebuild just the convenience store, right? Like not the pumps, which could be hard and problematic, but just the convenience store. So something like that, people tell me takes about 6 months if you were just to do a retail center about, a little over 2,000 square feet or whatever. So we just need to see if there's any further delays before the construction, which again, hopefully could take 6 months or so.
0: That is super interesting. I guess I just sort of thought that the pumps were involved in some way because fire, they
1: Yeah.
0: would have been filled with gasoline. Like, I just would have assumed they would have been touched in some way. So,
1: Yeah.
0: this is really an interesting case study here.
1: Well, like at the In-N-Out, I think they tore down like a canopy
0: Sure.
1: over there. But the canopy, if you drive by the site right now, the canopy's fine, the gas is fine. It's a relatively clean site. It's just they need to rebuild the convenience store and hook up the stuff. I'm hoping that the gas is out. I imagine the gas is out.
0: Who can say? Hard to
1: Yes.
0: know from this standpoint.
1: Yeah.
0: All right. Well, interesting how complicated it can be.
1: Yeah.
0: I guess that's just regulations for you.
1: The government being maybe not super friendly towards gas station, rightly or wrongly, is that. And then it also kind of adds a complication for other gas stations. That's something I was talking to a real estate professional about, you have an old gas station and it's starting to look bad, and you say, hey, listen, I'll scrape this, I'll build an awesome new one and I'll make more money. But they're not doing it because they're afraid they might not be able to rebuild. So you kind of left with falling apart gas stations. It's kind of maybe.
0: Which is the problem to begin with, because I assume you have these gas stations that don't look very good, and then it's like, well, we don't want more of that. That causes blight in our neighborhoods. Let's just say pause on gas stations. It just feels like a vicious cycle to in some ways.
1: Well, the way I explained it, my son and I were talking about this, and the Chick-fil-A on Union, they shut down for months and reconfigured, did massive heavy work, but they had no fear of being able to reopen. But a gas station, you like want to put in the latest and greatest technology to maximize your profit, you're just not going to do it. You're just going to kind of keep dealing.
0: Andy, thanks for being here.
2: 3 years after former FedEx manager Erica Sutton began her company, Boss Lady Pickles, her product is now sold at Cordelia's Market through Shelf Ready, an initiative from the Greater Memphis Chamber's Small Business Council. Sophia Surratt says 10 small businesses applied for the new program, which aims to help get local products into local stores, but only two, Boss Lady Pickles and Naked Since Candles, were chosen.
3: Boss Lady Pickles retail at $9 a jar and have a 1 year shelf life. Though the brand includes about a dozen varieties, not all the flavors are stocked at Cordelia's. Sutton said the Shelf Ready program has exposed her to a new market, as she mainly sells in Millington, and allows her to promote herself to other stores. The next vendor pitch opportunity event will be held next spring, and vendors can apply through the Greater Memphis Chamber's website. For the Daily Memphian, I'm Sophia Surratt.
2: The former developer of the Cascades, a highly anticipated mixed-use project in Olive Branch, owes millions in unpaid loans. Aaron Fleming says First Community Bank sued Marion Threat on May 11th, claiming he owes more than $11 million.
4: The project announced in September 2021 was expected to include a mix of retail, office, and residential space, as well as a supermarket and a senior living facility. But little progress has been made, and the most recent updates are associated with this newest lawsuit filed against the project's former developer. Several other companies and banks are also suing Threat, according to court records. As for the project, the property still sits vacant 5 years after breaking ground. But Olive Branch Mayor Ken Adams announced in a Facebook post in February that a new developer had acquired the land and would continue the project, renamed Dove's Landing. For the Daily Memphian, I'm Aaron Fleming.
2: That's the AMDM for this Tuesday, August 11th. I'm Natalie Van Gundy. Find links to all of the stories mentioned in this episode in the podcast description. Listen and subscribe to this podcast anywhere you get your podcasts or on the Daily Memphian's website. 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

everything blows. Hi, yeah, good morning. It's WYXR 91.7 FM Memphis. It's The Drop. I'm Robbie here for a couple hours. I saw Michaela Davis, I don't know, a couple years ago, Small Room, High Tone. What a great show. Here is something brand new from her, Looking Through Rose-Colored Glasses, WYXR.

0: I'm Dr. Lisa Beasley, a family nurse practitioner, and this is Healthful High Notes. Every August, we mark National Immunization Awareness Month. It's a reminder that immunizations help protect you from serious life-threatening diseases, ensures children catch up on vaccines before school starts, and it builds immunity within our community to safeguard vulnerable groups like infants, older adults, and those with suppressed immune systems who aren't able to receive some vaccines. It really comes down to looking out for each other. Vaccines aren't just for toddlers heading off to kindergarten. Our bodies need different types of protection at every single stage of life. Immunity isn't just this one and done thing. It's a lifelong commitment to staying healthy. 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
1: Thanks, Dr. Lisa. I'm going to pull one out of the archive. This is from me. This is Corruption, Tony Lloyd. WYXR 91.7 FM Memphis. 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

Hey, this is Willie Bearden. I do a show called Songs That Move You. I bring people in and we talk about the songs, maybe not their favorite songs, but just the songs that mean something to them. We have a conversation around their songs. Mondays, 9 a.m. to 10, right here on WYXL.

Yes, Crooked Kings with my friend Max on WYXR 91.7 FM Memphis. Let's do some more Denise LaSalle. Played some of this yesterday. Love her so much. Trapped by a thing called love.

Oh yeah, rising out of the ashes of Joy Division became New Order, became even huger, bigger, bigger to work, not huger. This is Bizarre Love Triangle.

Good morning. It's WYXR 91.7 FM Memphis. It's The Drop. I'm Robbie. Let's play some music. Here's Shell Shaker with Major Drugs.

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We got the Dog Minute with Brandy coming up in just a bit. News and concert calendar and more music. So y'all stay tuned. 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

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Memphis, WXR.org on the web. It's The Drop. I'm Robbie. Playing some leg drums. Maybe we'll do a whole section, weekly feature of me on the drum, thigh drum. Nah, maybe not. Hey, tonight, WYXR presents stereo session number 5 of the season, of the 5th season. What? We're going to feature Snow Globe's Our Land Brains album, classic Memphis indie pop rock record. It'll be hosted by the one and only Amanda Dent, who does the Finders Keepers show here every Friday. She's going to be hosting members of the band. I believe Brad, Brandon, and Tim will be here. Jeff will be here. That should be a great conversation. It's actually a 3-sided record, so we probably only play 2 sides. I don't know. We're figuring that out. We're going to have some great conversation. It's going to be we've cut off RSVPs, guys, because we have we're at max RSVPs. But that doesn't mean everybody's coming that says they're coming. So show up if you want to make it. We'll try to squeeze you in. That starts going to probably start pretty promptly, right at 6 o'clock. It's going to be fun, man. It's a good record. Really good record. Love Snow Globe. But you know what? Let's hear my favorite song off the record, and maybe we'll play another one a little bit later next half hour as well. Go to WYXR.org for more information. 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But let's hear Dreamworks from Snow Globe and Our Land Brains, which we're featuring tonight at the WYXR stereo session in the Memphis Listening Lab.

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This is Brandy putting on airs, and these are the dogs of the week. First up, we have Marge. She is at Alive Rescue Memphis, and she is the most adorable little pocket pitty. She is small, compact. She has gorgeous brindle fur with a little bit of white around her chest and muzzle, and she is doing great in doggy daycare. She is good with children, good with dogs, good with cats. She is a perfect little size, and she is always up for an adventure. If that sounds like the girl you've been looking for, please check out Marge at Alive Rescue Memphis. Next up, we have Jonathan. And let me tell you, Jonathan looks like a silly, goofy goober. He has the most awkward expression on his face in his pictures. And you can tell that he is just an absolute riot. He is sort of a retriever lab looking mix. He's got golden fur, floppy ears, a little bit of black around his muzzle. And it says, if you are looking for a dog who can make you laugh every single day, look no further than Jonathan. He is goofy. He bounces around the room. He has a bunch of silly antics, loves giving hugs, playing toys, and earning tasty treats for being a good boy. One of his most charming features, sometimes his tongue gets stuck hanging out the side of his mouth, creating the perfect recipe for a hilariously adorable photo. He could be a social media star, y'all. He looks so funny and goofy. His name is spelled J-O-H-N-A-T-H-O-N. And if you want to learn more about Jonathan, please check him out at the Humane Society of Memphis and Shelby County. Thanks so much for listening, and tell your dog I said hi.

0: Hey, y'all, this is Chris with Dipping Your Hip. 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
1: This is the Morning News Brief, brought to you by the Daily Memphian. I'm Natalie Van Gundy. Robert Prince Mongo Hodges died Monday at age 89 after a fall. The self-professed alien from planet Zambodia operated several Memphis nightclubs years ago, and he ran for mayor of Memphis many times. He was often seen wearing goggles and a rubber chicken around his neck, but he was rarely seen in shoes. He also rubbed some neighbors the wrong way with his eccentric yard decor. Tennessee does not require voters to register as a Democrat or Republican, and for that reason, it's easy to cross over to a different party when voting in a primary election. Tennessee Democratic gubernatorial candidate Jerry Green has been pushing that message in the hope of gaining Republican votes, while her Republican opponent, Marsha Blackburn, has been calling for an end to open primaries. Edgar Babian is definitely running for Germantown mayor following a decision by the suburb's Board of Mayor and Aldermen Monday night. The board, including mayoral candidate Alderman Tony Salvaggio, approved changes to the Goodwin Farms residential development. That's the plan that led Babian, who lives near the development, to pull a petition to run against Salvaggio back in July. The new 228-lot subdivision is planned for 99 acres, and Babian says the plan changed in a way that will bring more traffic through his neighborhood. Find more on these stories and others at DailyMemphian.com.

Josh Fadem, F-A-D-E-M. He's going to be having a be at the Lamplighter for a comedy show this Friday night. But he's been on TV. He's been on Better Call Saul. He's been on 30 Rock. Look him up. You'll recognize him. We're going to have him on around 3 o'clock on my show today for a quick interview talking about, I don't know, probably just being funny or trying to be funny at least. And, of course, tonight is the R Land Brain Snow Globe. WYXR stereo session hosted by Amanda Dent, featuring members of the band. Get here around 6 o'clock or a little before to enjoy the record. 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This is Waves Rolling.

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Easy. All right, let's see. Don't forget tonight's the WYXR stereo session featuring Snow Globe's Our Land Brains at the Memphis Listening Lab tonight at 6 p.m. Also tonight, Josh and Friends down at Crosstown Brewing Company, Beale Street Blues Band and Memphis Soul Factory, BB King's Blues Club. Hernando's Hideaway's got the Robert Washington Dinner Show during Elvis Week, and also Victor Trevino Jr., his CD or music release party. Blues City Cafe has Brad Birkdahl. The side set over at Neshoba has Wiley Bigger. The Comfort Zone is at Growlers with Steel Waves and Squib Kick. Abigail and the Starlings, Local Brand, and Dinosauria are in the small room at the High Tone. Dean Z's out at Graceland Soundstage and karaoke with Connor at B-Side Memphis. Tomorrow night, look at the High Tone for Low Psychosis, The Rockets, Bo Peep and the Backbeat, and the Switchblade Kid. All kinds of other great stuff going on. Sweeping Promises Friday at Goner, and all kinds of other stuff going on. Let's see what's coming up. Angela's coming up. I'll be back around. Yeah, I'll be back here at 2 o'clock. I know when I'll be here. 2 p.m. to 4 p.m. with Song on the Radio. So stay tuned for that. We'll have Josh Fadem, F-A-D-E-M. He's an actor and comedian in town Friday at the Lamplighter Lounge for a big comedy show. He'll be on my show around 3 o'clock. So tune in for that. Let's hear some AM Peoples because we can. Have a great Wednesday.

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1: I remember my first love affair also. Somehow or another, the whole darn thing went wrong. 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

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Too many times you said I love you, and you didn't mean it. But remember, fellas, if you really, really love

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1: This is the Morning News Brief brought to you by the Daily Memphian. I'm Natalie Van Gundy. Robert Prince Mongo Hodges died Monday at age 89 after a fall. The self-professed alien from planet Zambodia operated several Memphis nightclubs years ago, and he ran for mayor of Memphis many times. He was often seen wearing goggles and a rubber chicken around his neck, but he was rarely seen in shoes. He also rubbed some neighbors the wrong way with his eccentric yard decor. Tennessee does not require voters to register as a Democrat or Republican, and for that reason, it's easy to cross over to a different party when voting in a primary election. Tennessee Democratic gubernatorial candidate Jerry Green has been pushing that message in the hope of gaining Republican votes, while her Republican opponent, Marsha Blackburn, has been calling for an end to open primaries. Edgar Babian is definitely running for Germantown mayor following a decision by the suburb's Board of Mayor and Aldermen Monday night. The board, including mayoral candidate Alderman Tony Salvaggio, approved changes to the Goodwin Farms residential development. That's the plan that led Babian, who lives near the development, to pull a petition to run against Salvaggio back in July. The new 228-lot subdivision is planned for 99 acres, and Babian says the plan changed in a way that will bring more traffic through his neighborhood. Find more on these stories and others at DailyMemphian.com.

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Welcome. You're listening to Let's Get Lost. We come to you every single Wednesday morning at 10 a.m. We go to 11 a.m. That's one big hour of jazz from the middle part of the last century. And we are here presenting some Freddie Hubbard to you to start the show. Mr. Freddie Hubbard from his early, young baby Freddie, as I like to call him. 1961 on Blue Note. This is his from his Going Up album, Pekasek. Good, strong, hard bop with Hank Mobley on tenor saxophone, McCoy Tyner piano, Paul Chambers bass. Well, you know that was Philly Joe on drums. I mean, you can tell just by the way he did that press roll on the snare drum, right? I know you caught that. Well, I got a little something special today. We're gonna check out. We're gonna do it right now in this next set. We're gonna check out the three sounds, and we've played. I think I've played some three sounds. John might have played some three sounds. John had a great show last week. My partner in crime up here at Let's Get Lost Inc. And but back to the three sounds. Probably one of the most recorded groups in Blue Note history, the storied Blue Note label. But it's a band, a group that I never hear anyone talk about. It's really kind of odd to me. I guess they sort of fit a certain niche, a certain corner, and maybe it was a more commercial corner, if you could call anything involving jazz in the last century commercial. But they were certainly a group that would be probably played, you know, on the radio, and were looking at, you know, when you had someone like you know, Earl Garner, for instance, who was a pianist who sold records and was kind of famous. You know, he was kind of like a guy that, you know, just the normal working American who might not be a jazz person might have an Earl Garner record in their record collection. I think the Three Sounds were sort of going for that territory, that space. And they were really great. And they were a true band. We're going to hear evidence of that. They you know, there's a piano trio. Okay, so first of all, piano, bass, drums, no saxophone, though. I think they originally did have a saxophone player in their band. I don't know what the name of the band was because it wouldn't work. Three Sounds, obviously. But they were from Benton Harbor, Michigan, which, again, it's such an odd place for a group of this caliber to be from. But they quickly ended up in New York City and with a record deal with Blue Note, and made a bunch of records, and they're all really good. And their arranging style, the Gene Harris led the band at the piano, and their arranging style is what I really like about it. Really tight, creative, hard swinging arrangements of standards of the day and some originals. And of course they would break up eventually in the 70s, and Gene Harris would go on to do a solo thing. But Andrew Simpkins on bass, Bill Dowdy on drums, the Three Sounds. We're going to hear three cuts. Hey, and all three of these cuts are going to be arrangements of popular songbook standards. Or I think the second cut is Besame Mucho, is like a, you know, Latin standard of the day. And but it's just what they did with them and how they approached them. And we'll start with their rendition of If I Were a Bell, the Three Sounds.

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1: All right. The great Three Sounds, one of the indelible bands of the 1950s and 60s on Blue Note Records. They made, I think, like 9 or 10 records on that album, on that label. And we heard three cuts from three of them. We heard something from the Black Orchid. We just heard Secret Love, their really cool arrangement, with a great bass line from Andrew Simpkins. For that, we heard from their Bottoms Up record from 1958, we heard Besame Mucho, really cool arrangement. And then we started off the set with If I Were a Bell from the It's Just Gotta Be album, 1960. And again, Gene Harris on piano, Andrew Simpkins bass, Bill Dowdy drums, the Three Sounds. And just love them, man. I mean, they weren't going to like change the world, you know, but they weren't going to blow you away with flash. And, you know, they're not an avant-garde group or anything. They just right down the middle, great arrangements, tight arrangements of standards, and some really cool originals. I chose to kind of emphasize their arranging prowess, but maybe next time, probably going to have to play some more Three Sounds down the road here soon. Maybe play some original stuff because Gene Harris wrote music and had some cool, funky tunes. We'll keep going with a cool, funky man named Dexter Gordon. They call him Long Tall Dexter. This is from his Clubhouse album, Mr. Dexter Gordon with Devilette.

All right, the great Red Garland and his quintet from 1960, and that featured Mr. John Coltrane on tenor saxophone, Donald Byrd on trumpet, Memphis's own Jamil Nasser on bass, A.T., we love A.T. up here, on drums, Art Taylor, and before that we heard the great Hank Mobley, Funk in a Deep Freeze. That was a composition he wrote I don't know when he wrote it, but the record came out in 1957 on Blue Note. That's his quintet record with Art Farmer on trumpet, basically Jazz Messengers with minus Art Farmer, Horace Silver, piano Doug Watkins, bass Art Blakey. I once heard, I won't name names here, but I once heard a Memphis jazz radio station call Art Blakey, Art Blakely. Didn't sit well with me. Before that, Sonny Stitt, Please don't talk about me when I'm gone. We don't talk. Well, I talk about Sonny Stitt when he has been gone many years. I talk about him. I talk about how awesome he was. That's from his Now album, 1960. I played cuts off this record before. I really like this record. This was the first of two records he made on Impulse. Now is the name of the album. Hank Jones, Can't Go Wrong There on piano. Al Lucas, bass. O.C. Johnson. Sign of Excellence is O.C. Johnson on drums. That basically brings me to the end of the set here of Let's Get Lost. We are here every single Wednesday morning, 10 a.m. till 11, and 11's coming up. And but I will be back. I will be back next. I'm going to do 2 weeks in a row. I'm going to be back next Wednesday to bring you more and funky music. So let's go out with one of my favorite guitar players of all time. Oh, I've been digging this song. I heard it the other day, and I was like, man, yeah, that's a good one. And I was looking for instrumental versions. It's kind of a torchy song. And I forgot Grant Green had cut it on his Street of Dreams album. We're going to hear his version of I Wish You Love. It's very cool. See you next week.

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You're listening to WYXR 91.7 FM, the station with the city's soul. 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
1: This is the Daily Memphian Midday News Brief. JoJo's Espresso is set to open its third location next summer. Sophia Surratt says the coffee shop will open in a South Haven mixed-use development under construction next to Silo Square.
2: On Friday, JoJo's Espresso announced it broke ground on its new location inside the DeSoto District, a development from Spence Ray and McNeil Commercial Real Estate. JoJo's co-owner, Taylor Whitten, said they are excited for their next opening day and to be in a new community. The new location will be about 2,200 square feet, which Whitten said is a happy medium, and will be the company's go-to size for any future locations. The same coffee and tea options as other JoJo's locations will be offered, but the food menu will be smaller due to kitchen size. For the Daily Memphian, I'm Sophia Surratt.
1: A weekend celebration meant to send a young man off to college ended in gunfire on Saturday. The gunfire left one woman dead, prompting local leaders to demand immediate community action and legislative reform. 34-year-old Shendrika Hazlett was killed when a fight broke out and quickly escalated into a shootout. Memphis Police Chief C.J. Davis confirmed that four other individuals were also injured alongside Hazlett. MPD announced Monday that two suspects connected to the shooting were taken into custody after being found in Arlington. The suspects, both age 25, have each been charged with first-degree murder, six counts of attempted first-degree murder, reckless endangerment with a deadly weapon, and using a firearm during a dangerous felony. For Brandon LaGrome, I'm Natalie Van Gundy. 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

0: Hi, my name's Noah, and I'm the host of a show called Between Your Ear and the Other Ear, which airs every Saturday at 7 p.m., a program dedicated to everything recorded to tape. 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
2: Things out of sight. 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Tomorrow is here. Come with me on this trip.

0: You're listening to WYXR FM 91.7 Memphis. I'm your host, David Less, and this is Earth's Greatest Hits. I'll be playing music from across the globe and back home again here in Memphis. As our friend Jim Dickinson would say,
1: what a thrill it used to be to find a record, especially a new record or a real old record, that you hadn't heard, that your friends hadn't heard, and, you know, to turn your friends on to it and to memorize it, you know, and to try to see if you can find out who the hell this weird person is and is there any more of it.

That was Stevie Wonder live from an album called Talk of a Town. It was a British import, and I think it was kind of right at the end of his career when he was playing clubs and small arenas before Talking Book and Superstition and that whole era. Before that was Major Lance with Watusi. 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I'm your host, David Less. Now here's one of Brazil's favorites, Gal Costa.

That was Dion, the same Dion from Dion and the Belmonts. He's been making records since the 1960s. He made a record of duets, and that one was with Jeff Beck, called Can't Start Over Again. Now here's Alex Chilton. Tina, Nina, Nu, tip on in.

Johnny Taylor, Love Bones. You're listening to Earth's Greatest Hits on WYXR FM 91.7, Memphis. I'm your host, David Less. Now, this is the John Coltrane Quartet from the Newport Jazz Festival with My Favorite Things. This was a great track that really got a lot of attention from John Coltrane. It's also one of the first jazz records I ever bought.

0: Don Coltrane, McCoy Tyner, Jimmy Garrison, Roy Haynes.
1: I never get tired of hearing that track. John Coltrane Quartet. I mean, listen to Roy Haynes on drums and McCoy Tyner, who was probably 20 years old at the time. That was my favorite thing from the Newport in 1963. Now, this is part of the international thing. This is from the Upper Andes of Peru. I'm not going to try to pronounce what it is. It's just translated song.

That was the Memphis Jug Band with On the Road Again. Most of the local people around here associate that song, of course, with Furry Lewis and later on with Mudboy and the Neutrons. Now, this is Sonny Burgess. Sonny was a friend of mine, and he would drop off records that he did on his own later in life. And this was one that he recorded live, a CD that he did and didn't get wide distribution. It was just something he did. Later in life. This is the Laverne Baker song, Jim Dandy.

Sonny Burgess live in Muscle Shoals with the Laverne Baker hit, Jim Dandy. Let's conclude with an African group from Cote d'Ivoire, and this is a group of three young women. They are part of a theater and dance group, and it's called Lego Datate, and the song is called Tunafa. I'm looking at that phonetically.

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Today, we want to offer to you the most beautiful gift we've ever offered to our Sparrows Club members. Look at this beautiful Sparrows clock. Two sparrows standing over a nest, singing. And in this beautifully sculptured base, we've inserted a clock. And not just any clock, an alarm clock. This alarm clock could wake you in the morning, not with that annoying, harsh electronic sound you're so used to hearing, but with a clock that will sing of joy, and then the chirping of a sparrow.

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Bye.

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0: 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This is Song on the Radio. I'm Robbie.
1: I'm Winston.
0: See me over here taking notes?
1: Mm-hmm, yeah.
0: Yeah.
1: You look busy.
0: Oh, we're on air.
1: Oh.
0: Yeah.
1: Always prepping for the next show.
0: Yeah, prepping. Well, this is our underwriting logs. So the businesses that support WYXR, you have to make a note and say, hey, we played this Gonerfest spot. We played this independent bank spot. Cobuzz. Look at these incredible businesses that support WYXR. Huey's, Grind City, Amp, Overton Park Shell.
1: Did your intern type that out for you?
0: No. This is Shelby. This is what she does before she's off on Thursdays. So on Wednesdays, she has Wednesday, Thursday, and Friday. Ready to go. Underwriting logs. That's right. Sometimes we lift up the curtain. Peek through the curtain.
1: Peek.
0: Yeah.
1: To the wizard at work.
0: Yes.
1: Right. What'd you play?
0: I'm going to open my app and look at it. Like, that's how you do it. Because I don't feel like... I like to look at you.
1: Me too.
0: I don't want to turn around and, have to keep turning around. So I'm going to open my app. You know, another reason I'm going to open the app, it got updated.
1: It did today?
0: Yeah.
1: Oh, really?
0: Here, open it up. I want you to...
1: Let's see.
0: I mean, there's actually a few more things that are coming out that...
1: it said we updated.
0: Yeah, so hit that and then tell me when it updates. Does it... While Winston's doing that, you can go to the iPhone app, iPhone store or app store or Android and search WYXR. The top right, man. See that little... It says concert calendar. That was not there. So you can click that and it's... You can see everything that's going on in the next few months here in Memphis.
1: Oh, everywhere.
0: Yeah, not just WYXR stuff.
1: Oh, that's
0: like,
1: cool.
0: Yeah. So, anyway, you can click on it. Sometimes there's more information. There's a lot of information just on that page.
1: Nice.
0: You like how I worked that bit into promoting our app?
1: Totally.
0: You're still looking at it. I love it. All right. Let's see. And also, you can click on playlists and follow along with what I'm about to say.
1: Have you ever been to Memphis Dyke Night at DKDC?
0: I have not. But I bet that will be... I bet that'll be fun.
1: Or Rock the Boat at Lafayette's Music Room?
0: I wonder... Oh, that's got... I wonder if that's like... Is that cover bands and stuff? I don't know. Yeah, I'm trying to see...
1: Where's the stage stop?
0: It ain't on here no more, man. I will say at the very top, why don't you read the very top? Because I'm going to have to talk about that a few times.
1: YXR Stereo Session featuring Snow Globe's Our Land Brains, Memphis Listening Lab.
0: That's tonight at 6 o'clock. That's going to be
1: okay.
0: A lot of fun. And guess what? We have a lot of people that have signed up, so it's going to be a packed house tonight. So doors are at 5:30. We're going to get started probably right at 6. So.
1: Cool.
0: All right, real quick. Sorry, we're chit-chitty chatter. Thanks to David Les for his Earth's Greatest Hits. He's there every Wednesday, 1 to 2. We started off with a real quick, simple, instrumental song from Fugazi, Afterthought, off their album from 99, Instrument. And then we did Gene Clark's version of Tears of Rage.
1: I thought that was Gene Clark.
0: We were chatting, but, it was good. And then we did John Lennon's Hold On, from his first solo record, where I wonder if he was still around, if he would regret going Cookie. you know what I'm talking about. He just does that in the middle of the song. He's just like, Mike, he's watching Sesame Street or something. He's like,
1: he just says Cookie.
0: I'll pull that out. By the way, I did pull your thing you asked for. I've got it in the system for later.
1: Oh good, because I need to cue that with other things.
0: Yeah, we got a special thing. Then we did Innovations with Put Away. Tia Blake, Wish I Was a Single Girl Again. And then from 71, Mark Benno's Speak Your Mind. And I just had to throw a little Fleetwood Mac in there, Although the Sun is Shining. And I'll be off that horse for a little bit.
1: Fleetwood Mac thing is you're still on it, but
0: still
1: you're
0: it.
1: Fading out.
0: I'm still on it. You know what we've got coming up at 3 o'clock?
1: You got a special guest or an interview?
0: You are too.
1: No, I am.
0: We are.
1: We are. We do it both.
0: Yeah, we do it both. I mean, I'll lead it, and then if, you know, you can think of some questions. Josh Fadem, he's a comedian out of Oklahoma. He's going to be playing, he's going to be performing at the Lamplighter this Friday night. And through our mutual friend of the show, Andrea Lyle, reached out. And so I'm like, yeah, we'll talk. And
1: are you going?
0: I'm going to be out of town.
1: Oh, yeah, yeah.
0: Yeah, otherwise I would go.
1: Yeah.
0: But you may recognize him as Liz Lemon's manager on 30 Rock. What a great, great part.
1: You sent me that clip. That's so good.
0: Yeah, yeah. And then he's also in Better Call Saul. He's the cameraman in Better Call Saul with the glasses. And anyway, we're going to talk to him. He's going to be at the Lamplighter this Friday. He seems like a great guy in email. So
1: looking forward to meeting him.
0: Yeah. So I would say no funny stuff, but guess what?
1: Funny stuff.
0: All right. WXR 91.7 FM Memphis. It's me and Winston. We are here. You want to cue something up?
1: Yeah.
0: Play something for me.
1: Okay.
2: Presenting the cold, refreshing mountains of Bush. The mountain, symbol of all the good natural ingredients that go into Bush. 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Always smooth and natural and refreshing. Bush after Bush after Bush. So don't just reach for a beer. Bush. Hit for the mountain.
3: Ain't no way that boy didn't. He had his heart set on that guitar, and what it was, they talked him out of it, because then if he got the guitar, then he might want to take a lesson or something, you know, and they didn't want the problem. Plus, they didn't want the racket of him picking on the guitar, and, you know, just a bunch of issues.
4: Don't bother him.
3: Yeah. And get over in the corner and play models, you know. Build some models on the floor. A grown man. Now, if that ain't the most ridiculous thing.

I just lost my job and my girlfriend almost killed herself. I don't know what I'm gonna do. I've been taking pills all day. I'm so fucked up. Tomorrow night, I think I'm gonna end it all by going to see Black Flag at the Fleetwood in Redondo Beach. They play with the Mau Maus and the Chiefs and Vicious Circle and the Screws and the Descendants. And it's gonna cost $4. I don't know where the fuck I'm gonna get it. I'm gonna probably gonna have to steal the money or something. I don't care. What the hell, you know? Like, I think I'm just gonna end it all with Black Flag tomorrow at the Fleetwood. I hope all you punk asses are comfortable. I'm gonna be there too, because I'm gonna end it all, man. Tomorrow. I'm damaged, I'm so fed up. Tomorrow night, I'm gonna end it all with Black Flag at the Fleetwood.

0: 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This is Song on the Radio. I'm Robbie.
1: I'm Winston. You okay?
0: Yeah. Are you getting excited?
1: I am getting excited. I'm always excited. Mostly. Are you getting excited?
0: I'm always excited.
1: You got something.
0: Mostly. Got a Robert Pollard drop, man.
1: I know. That was so cool.
0: Yeah. No, we got Josh.
1: I didn't know you had that hidden away.
0: Yes. We've got Josh Fadum, comedian Josh Fadum. He's playing the lamp. He's performing at the Lamplighter this Friday night. We're going to be interviewing him at 3 o'clock. Around 3 o'clock. We'll see.
1: Yeah.
0: We're not in a rush.
1: No,
0: it'll be around.
1: It'll happen.
0: Yeah. But you played some song. What did you play?
1: Well, we kind of unfortunately heard the sad guy trying to end it all at a Black Flag show.
0: So what is that? I wasn't familiar with that. So it's like, it's a 17-minute piece we edited at the beginning, but what is it, like it's ads,
1: a, yeah,
0: basically?
1: Yeah, it's a bunch of radio spots.
0: But they just custom recorded for...
1: Yeah, for radio.
0: That's pretty cool.
1: Yeah.
0: That's pretty cool.
1: And then they're goofing around the studio later on.
0: Yeah.
1: So... In spirit of that, I played the early Black Flag with Keith Morris, Nervous Breakdown. And then, you know, Keith Morris went on to form the band Circle Jerks. So two from them, Bad Words and High Price on Our Heads. Roll Trucks the Flag, a little Guided by Voices, Threesome, Foursome. Demons Are Real, Esther's Day, Golden Heart, Mountain Hot Queen, and Game of Pricks.
0: Yes.
1: And then we heard Iggy Pop's Tonight.
0: Speaking of tonight,
1: what's going on tonight?
0: The Snow Globe. WXR presents the Snow Globe Stereo Session featuring Our Land Brains. It's going to start promptly, I believe. It's 6 o'clock tonight.
1: Cool.
0: We're going to have three of the four band members in. Tim, who you met last week, won't be here.
1: Right.
0: But Brad, Brandon, and Jeff Hewlett will be here. They're not brothers. Brad, Brandon, and Jeff.
1: Yeah.
0: And his last name is Hewlett.
1: Right.
0: It's crazy. The vinyl is actually a three-sided. Like, the one of the sides
1: it's
0: is
1: blank. Yeah, I love that.
0: Yeah, so, you know, due to time, we'll be just playing a couple of the sides.
1: Right.
0: But, you know, we're gathering to talk about
1: the blank side.
0: Yeah.
1: I mean, listen to this one.
0: No. But we're excited to talk about the record and celebrate it. It's a great record.
1: Yeah.
0: I'm excited about it. And Amanda Dent, you know Amanda.
1: Sure.
0: You know her? She does that show, Finders Keepers, on Fridays.
1: I'm a fan.
0: Yes. That's tonight, Memphis Listening Lab, 6 p.m.
1: Sounds good.
0: Also, thanks to everyone. Last week, we did our 24-hour flash drive.
1: Oh, yeah. How'd you come out?
0: Man.
1: Some no-dos and some espressos.
0: We did great.
1: Red Bulls.
0: We kind of split it up. You know, basically me, Liv, JB split it up. We were overlapping a lot, and we all did shifts. And Liv kind of took us into the late night. And then I got here, I don't know, about 3:45. And I did.
1: Hey, I'm here.
0: Yeah. You know what I did?
1: What'd you do?
0: Man, I played all of Echoes.
1: Dude, I mean, you know, that time of night.
0: I played all of Pink Floyd Echoes.
1: The whole thing.
0: Dude,
1: perfect.
0: It was great.
1: I approve.
0: I took calls.
1: Did you? Did you have some?
0: I had three calls. Our friend, we were just speaking of him earlier, Shelby Bryant gets up early. He called in and we talked.
1: What time did he call?
0: About 5:30. And then another friend of our Rob Baker called in from Tokyo. It's like 12 hours later, so it was dinner time for him. And we were talking.
1: Oh, no way.
0: Yeah, so
1: that's cool.
0: We were talking about it. And then a guy, Andrew, from Philadelphia. Like, someone just called. I didn't know him. We talked. He knew this. He listens, and it was cool. We got to get to. Nice. I made a new friend.
1: Yeah.
0: Because you know, you make new friends, but you keep the old.
1: That's right.
0: One is silver.
1: What did Dave Berman said? He said, friends are better, good as gold when you're old. Something like that.
0: Oh, yeah. It's a good one. What else is going on this weekend, Friday night at Goner? The band Sweeping Promises is coming in. Do you know this? Do you know Sweeping?
1: I don't.
0: We've played them before. You'll recognize it when you hear it. They're going to be playing in the Goner Shop Friday night. One of my favorites. I think they're out of. Oh, forgive me. They're out of the Midwest. I know that. Optic Sync has recorded their last two records at their studio. So they love Memphis. They've been to Goner Fest a few times. I'm going to play my favorite song of theirs.
1: I wanted to do a little thing. I saw on Instagram Kurt Vile's top 10 the uses of the synth with Optic Sync was in there.
0: I know.
1: That's pretty cool.
0: That was killer. So, we're presenting the Kurt Vile show in November with Twisted Teens, who are incredible, and Optic Sync, which is great. And it's funny because Kurt first saw Optic Sync when they played after his Minglewood show at B-Side. So it's like it's like a full circle moment.
1: It's like a cycle.
0: Where am I? All right, well, we're going to play maybe a couple songs. We're going to wait for comedian Josh Fadum is going to be joining us in, I don't know, about 10 minutes. He's performing at the Lamplighter this Friday night. Comedian and star of TV and screen. TV, small silver TV, screen. I go,

This is Tom Hanks, and you are listening to WYXR 91.7 from Memphis, raised by sound and proud city. In the words of one of Memphis's most accomplished sons, thank you very much for listening.

0: Oh, yeah. WYXR 91.7 FM Memphis. It's a song on the radio. I'm Robbie.
1: I'm Winston.
0: We heard Sweeping Promises, Hunger for a Way Out. And we're playing at Goner Records Friday night. Followed by brand new, yeah, that's right, brand new Echo and the Bunnymen, Brussels is Haunted.
1: Those are both really cool.
0: Really cool.
1: By the way.
0: Yeah, that's what we're doing. Playing some cool stuff. But we're coming in to talk to our guest, our interview guest on the computer, in the computer. Hello, computer?
2: Hello, I'm inside the computer. Can you see me and hear me inside the computer?
1: Well, hey.
0: Yes. What's up? We've got Josh Fadum on.
1: What's up, Josh?
0: On the Zoom.
2: Hey.
0: Josh,
2: hey.
0: I'm Robbie. This is Winston.
2: Hey, Robbie. Hey, Winston.
1: Hey.
2: I'm still stuck in the computer.
0: Get him out. Well, Josh, we have a mutual, I think a mutual friend, or I don't know if you know her, but she's our friend, and we have mutual friends, Andrea Lyle.
2: Yes.
0: And she's a great music writer here in town, and said, Josh is coming through town, and I, you know, you should talk to him. Like, of course we're going to talk to him, because you're a star of stage and screen.
2: It's true. That's not a lie.
0: Stage and screen.
2: A good friend of me, mine, or has become a text friend of mine through my good friend Amy.
0: Yes.
2: Amy Scott, who's a very talented filmmaker, and so they have music interests and stuff. And so I'm coming to town on Friday, and I'm doing a comedy show at Lamplighter Lounge. And I just wanted to get the word out there to the cool people.
0: Okay, hold on. Let me tell them. Guys, don't miss this show. Friday night at Lamplighter. And you're going to be like, oh, his voice sounds familiar. Again, I did say you're a star of stage and screen. Tell the people, I mean, I know you from two shows mostly, but tell the people where they have seen you before.
2: Well, I'm a character actor in addition to a stand. I set an alarm to not forget to come here. I'm a character actor in addition to being a stand-up comedian of a flamboyant style, which I'm here to sell.
0: A lot of pratfalls and stuff.
2: Pratfalls. I don't do those as much anymore
0: because
2: I'm 46 and I broke my wrist one time on stage, and that's just going to keep happening.
0: Right,
2: so
0: Yeah.
2: I'm still a very physical performer, if people want to know.
0: Yeah.
2: And you might recognize my mug from a variety of beloved television programs, including 30 Rock.
0: I love it.
2: Twin Peaks.
0: Yes.
2: Better Call Saul.
0: Yeah. Love it.
2: The Lowdown on FX.
0: Yes.
2: The most recent.
0: Nice.
2: And, you know, I'm a go look on IMDb. You'll say, this guy's a pro. He's not coming to let us down. This guy showing up on set to act. He's saying his lines. He learns them. Surely he's going to do the same thing with his own jokes.
0: Yes. I mean, a Friday night at the Lamplighter, it's already crowded. And then you're there. I mean, it's going to be it's an intimate venue. I think you're going to have a blast.
2: Great. Yeah. And my friend Chris Crofton, who's a very funny comedian and musician from Nashville, he's going to be performing with me. And
0: cool.
2: Then there's some local favorites, a fellow named Ryan W. Bush.
0: Yep.
2: And Jana Whiteside and Prince Bobo are also on the lineup.
0: All right.
2: So that's some of those performers.
0: And have you been to Memphis before?
2: I have been a couple of times.
0: Yeah.
2: It's a beautiful city.
0: Yes.
2: And I'm looking forward to people telling me where I should go and where I should eat, because I will go there and I will eat there.
0: Well,
2: you've gotten a few.
0: Yeah, you're in Midtown, so there'll be some good places around there.
2: Yeah.
0: We're in a really cool building called the Crosstown Concourse, not too far from Lamplighter. And right now, look, I'll show you. School's getting out. Look, out of our window. So there's a high school, and the kids are back in school this week. And every day at 3 o'clock, they're out. So
2: are they like, wow, we're walking right by the cool radio station, or are they like, whatever?
1: They're like, whatever.
0: No, what's really cool about the station, there's like a little wood lip on it, so they usually prop their phones against it, and then we watch them make a TikTok of like them not, you know, this side of, they're not putting the station in it. They're like, they're filming it with something else behind it. It's cool.
2: They're promoting their own stuff.
0: Yeah, but they, you know, we work with them, and they're, you know, they wave at us occasionally. This is the new... You know, the freshmen don't know what to do. I can tell. Right. Oh, that's a freshman right there. No, I can't. Yeah. Well, man, I'm excited for you to come and hang out in Memphis. And are you on like a tour? What's the
2: I'm doing a little comedy tour in just kind of that area. I'll be in Chattanooga, JJ's Bohemia, oh, cool. if you know that, and the Basement in Nashville, and then I'm gonna go to Atlanta and do a show at a place called iDrum.
1: Cool,
2: Gallery.
1: Nice.
0: So you're getting out there. You're getting out, and then
2: just popping around, and
0: And are you promoting like a record or a special, or are you just kind of?
2: I'm actually polishing up an hour to tape a special later this year.
0: Nice.
2: So that's kind of like, well, the best place to do it is just, I guess, on the road and go to the kind of, I like playing the left of center type unorthodox venues, you know, like music venues and things like that, rather than clubs. It's just where I enjoy performing more.
0: Well, you hit
2: even if it's small attendance or large attendance, I kind of like.
0: Well, you hit the bullseye with Lamplighter.
1: Yeah, you'll
0: it's
1: love
0: cool.
1: Lamplighter.
2: Yes, yes. There's some local comedians. One fellow I've been trading with who's like, I wouldn't have chosen Lamplighter first.
0: Well, I will.
2: So I'm sort of just on board with whatever this show is. I hope people come out. And if they don't, well, the ones who do will say, oh, you blew it.
0: Well, we'll be there. And I will say the cool music fact about the Lamplighter. I forget what song it is. Cat Power's The Greatest is filmed completely in the Lamplighter. So you should look that up, get kind of a feel for it. So
2: love that song.
0: Yeah.
2: Look it up.
0: Yeah. Yeah. So that was cool.
1: My dad was barred from there back in the 80s.
0: Why?
1: A bad behavior. He had flying hamburger. He's not allowed back in.
0: He threw a hamburger
1: at Shirley. He stabbed it with a fork and it went flying and no more.
0: Yeah.
2: Are the hamburgers good there? Or are
1: they are good.
2: Throwing?
1: Yeah. They are.
0: Yeah. Yeah. Yeah. It's a great spot. So that'll be, I'm excited for you to check it out.
2: My friend who also lives there, who I'm giving a shout out to, Stacy Keel. She's a painter.
0: Yeah, great painter.
2: She's an old friend of mine, and she said she used to bartend there.
0: Oh, yeah. She does a lot of really cool wood cutting. She's done a lot of work for Goner, and a great artist around Memphis. That's cool.
2: Yes,
0: so you know what's going on then. You're going to be fine.
2: Yeah. I know a little bit. I'm a hip guy. I've been around.
0: Well, guys, Josh Fadum is here on Saturday, comedy performance at the Lamplighter. You don't want to miss that. That's an unusual venue for comedy, but it's going to be a unique venue, and it's going to be great. What else? What else? Anything else you want to tell the people out there?
2: I'm drawing a blank. I think I said it all.
0: I think you did.
2: Lamplighter Lounge Friday. My friend Chris Crofton. A bunch of funny local people.
0: Yes.
2: Hello to my friend Stacy. Hi to Andrea.
0: Yeah.
2: Thanks to you guys.
0: Yes.
2: Tell me where to go get the best barbecue or just a good one. Like, there's no best. It's all just.
0: It's all good. Yeah. When you get in town, we'll have a list for you, and you can.
2: I'd love a great vinegar rub. You know.
0: Yeah. Yeah.
1: I think that could be accommodated.
0: That could be.
2: Find me a good vinegar rub.
0: Okay. Well, Josh, it's great meeting you. And we're going to... Oh, we'll play your song. You said... I told you, pick a song. Why did you pick this one? And I'm going to let it roll.
2: Oh, yes. I was like, what's a good song? And the first one that came to my mind was Pete Drake's The Spook. I just think it's a cool song. And it feels like he's not a Tulsa guy, but it just makes me feel I'm a Tulsa guy. I'm from Tulsa originally.
0: Nice.
2: And I don't know, it feels like maybe a nice bridge between Tulsa and Memphis.
0: All right, let's do it. WYXR 91.7 FM, Josh Fadum at the Lamplighter this Friday. Don't miss it. Great to meet you, Josh. Take it easy.
1: Yeah.
2: Thank you. Bless you.
0: Bless you.

0: 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I'm Robbie.
1: I'm Winston.
0: Hello, my love.
1: Well, hey.
0: Man, Josh Fadum.
1: He's cool.
0: He's cool. Yeah, he was on video, so I feel like we hung out with him for a minute.
1: Totally.
0: So now when you're watching
1: I mean, we're friends with him at this point.
0: Yeah, basically. You know. Yeah, when you're watching the show that he's on, you'll be like, I know
1: that guy.
0: Yeah, I know him. Yeah.
1: And
0: you, the listener, you have that opportunity as well. You just go to the Lamplighter. He's a nice guy. Go up and talk to him this Friday night.
1: I want to go.
0: You should.
1: It's going to be packed, though, I bet, you know?
0: No, don't say that.
1: Don't say that.
0: It's not, I mean, it's...
1: don't poo-poo it.
0: No, it'll be fun.
1: Yeah.
0: You know what I say, Winston? You ready?
1: Go ahead.
0: Live a little.
1: I know. I need to start doing that a little bit more.
0: You get out.
1: Dude, I haven't been there since you were telling me they added... There's a stage area. How long has that been there?
0: A long time.
1: A long time.
0: Yeah, you need to get over there. Yeah, go check it out.
1: All right.
0: I guarantee you you'll have friends there. Yeah. And I don't think he's a prop comic. I don't think you're gonna get sprayed.
1: No. I'm not worried about that.
0: And I don't think you're gonna get yelled at. I'm not sure.
1: Yeah.
0: But just don't sit up front.
1: Okay.
0: Just stay in the back. We talked to Josh. We had his pick, which was a great pick.
1: What was that?
0: Pete Drake, The Spook. That might get on our rotation there.
1: Hell
0: that was a good
1: yeah.
0: one. Linda Smith, after that, A Crumb of Your Affection from her compilation Till Another Time, 1988 to 1996. Then The Innocent Mission with Your Sunday Picture from Midwinter Swimmers. And, you know, a deep cut. I don't really go too deep on Mono Neon, but JB interviewed him during the flash drive on Friday. Mm-hmm. An hour long, he hung out, and JB did it, like, pulled out some songs from deep, deep in his catalog. And I was like, even like his manager kind of looked over my, I hadn't heard this one. It's from 2019 from the album Living the Best and Worst Life at the Same Damn Time. The song was called Don't Get Drunk, Just Believe in Yourself. It's great. It's got a little, like, I love the way it's recorded. It's great. It's great. Great.
1: I'll take your word for it.
0: Well, you were listening, kind of, but we were talking to you. So.
1: Mm-hmm. It's a good set, man.
0: Man, the whole set from the beginning, and we even pushed in that interview segment like that. Man.
1: I mean, Robbie, do you ever do a show with me and you're like, my set was better than his?
0: Never. I don't ever compare sets. Do you?
1: No.
0: I don't really. I mean, I'm like...
1: Absolutely not, but like the last one... That was a good one.
0: Yeah.
1: Like the first two songs before Josh came on. I was like, man. What are these?
0: Yeah, those are great. No, man, most of the time I'm like, you do you.
1: You do you.
0: You do you. Shout out Andrea Lyle. She's out there listening. And all our friends listening. Kurt, sitting out by the pool today. Maybe still listening if you are. Shout out to you.
1: Yeah.
0: I don't think... The Big G is coming up at 4 o'clock. I think it might be time for you to take over and see if you can top that set, dude.
1: I don't know, man.
0: Yeah.
1: Those are big shoes to fill.
0: Yeah. All right, we'll do that. We're going to be back in just a bit to tell you more about something. WYXR 91.7 FM Memphis, Song on the Radio. 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

mother and child with magazines. Into a story, into a dream. Why is there something instead of nothing?

0: Oh, yeah, WYXR 91.7 FM Memphis. This is Song on the Radio. I'm Robbie.
1: I'm Winston.
0: Man, what a fun show. We had Josh Fadum. He's playing Friday night at the Lamplighter, doing a comedy performance. And just great set. Great. That was a great set. I think you won.
1: No competition.
0: Yeah, what'd we hear?
1: Oh, I didn't think we were going to do that.
0: Oh, no. Oh, yeah. You know what? Go to WYXR. Download the app. I mean, you can follow along. Yeah, let's just do that.
1: It's all there. Yeah. I made sure everything's up.
0: We got the Big G coming up at 4 o'clock with Strange Mysterious Sounds. And I want to go out on a Snow Globe song. They're going to be here tonight for the stereo session, WYXR stereo session in the Memphis Listening Lab at 6 o'clock. If you are planning on coming, I would encourage you to get here early because it's going to be busy.
1: Snow Globe.
0: Come on, bro. All right, I'll see you next week.
1: Yeah.
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0: for WYXR comes from the Overton Park Shell, presenting Booker T. Jones on Thursday, September 10th, during the Shell Yeah! Benefit Concert Series. 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

You're tuned into WIXR 91.7 right here in Memphis, Tennessee, streaming online at WIXR.org. I'm the Big G, and I'll be here from 4 until 5 p.m. today. Thanks for joining me. Appreciate having you along. Underneath us right now, the great Freddie King on the Federal label with Manhole. And coming up next, Fenton Robinson on the Duke label with Tennessee Woman. Want to acknowledge the passing of the great Jeff Connolly, a.k.a. Mono Man of the Liars, DMZ. Such a force in rock and roll when I was discovering a lot of modern rock music that reflected all the things that I loved about 50s and 60s music. And I know that this Fenton Robinson record coming up, Tennessee Woman, was a favorite of Jeff's. And we're going to follow that up with Mickey and the Clean Cuts doing Soapy on Wand, which Jeff covered. Keep it tuned right here at WIXR 91.7 Memphis. We're raised by sound.

is clean. Look here, babe. I buy my suits from Hippieland, California. Yeah. My tie pins are purchased in New York, down on Broadway. All the girls call me the sea, the soul of the new breed. 6 feet deuce, baby, cheese and tan. A healthy hunk of any woman's man. I mean, like, check me, baby. I'm one cat that's clean. Because look here, I'm hip to what's happening, and I'm fly to the fact. I got my own private plane, chauffeur-driven limousine, and Cadillac. The shoes I wear were made in Morocco. The cologne I use is so expensive, they don't make it no more. I mean, like, check me, baby. I'm one cat that's clean.

to the Rocky Mounts of Maine. 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Because one night out with me could give you enough memories

You're tuned into WYXR 91.7 right here in Memphis, Tennessee. This is the Big G with Strange Mysterious Sounds here every Wednesday 4 until 5 p.m. right after Song on the Radio and right before the Mac Man comes in for the drive time return of the Mac. 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In that last set, we heard from The Vibrations from the Carolinas with Now I'm Sorry on their own self-release label. And before that was Eddie Holman with I Surrender on ABC, Dearly Beloved with Peep Peep Pop Pop on Columbia. Before that was Good Time Charlie with Whoop It On Me on the Kekka label. Before that, Willie Tomlin, Check Me Baby, I'm One Cat That's Clean on Peacock. Mickey and the Clean Cuts with Soapy on Juan. Before that, and started it all off with Fenton Robinson, Tennessee Woman on the Duke label. Underneath us right now, the Mohawks with The Champ on the Cotillion label. Coming up next on Pyramid, we're going to hear from the King Bees with I Want My Baby. Please keep it tuned right here, WYXR 91.7 Memphis. 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

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Underneath us right now, the Packies, which I believe is, I think it's some variation of Stax players, Mr. King and who else? I think maybe Paxi Axton's on this. Anyway, it's on the Hollywood label. And let's see, where did we hear before that? We heard from Johnny and the Copycats on Decca with I'll See You in My Dreams. The Breakers from Memphis, Tennessee with a Donna Weiss composition, Love of My Life on the Amy label. And let's see, before that was also another Memphis track, Eddie Kirkland, a.k.a. Eddie Kirk, with Them Bones on the Vault label. We also heard Eddie Kirkland, a.k.a. Eddie Kirk, with Them Bones on the Vault label. We also heard from Harold Sims and the Daylighters out of Chicago with Cool Breeze on the Tip Top label. Soul Inc. on the Boss Records label with The Leaves of Grass. The Emperors on Mala with Looking for My Baby. Before that, the King Bees out of North Carolina with I Want My Baby on the Pyramid label. And we started it off with the Mohawks instrumental The Champ on Cotillion. Coming up next on the TRC label, that's Tangerine Records Company or some variation of that, Question Mark and the Mysterians with Turnaround Baby. Please keep it tuned right here at WIXR 91.7 Memphis. We're raised by sound.

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I'm the Big G. I'm here every Wednesday, 4 p.m. until 5 p.m. right after Song on the Radio. And right before Mac Man comes in with Return of the Mac. Get you through your drive time. Underneath this right now, the Packers, which is basically Booker T and the MGs, I believe, on the Pure Soul Music label out of California. For that, Billy G and the whole shebang with I'll Stop at Nothing on the King Productions Inc. label. Before that, a great sax carry tune by The Eyes of Reality, Going Back on the Channel 1 label. And before that was the Five Blind Boys of Alabama with Something Got a Hold of Me on the Gospel label. Pete and Repeat on the Bethlehem label with But I Still Do, and a really fantastic later question mark in the Mysterians track before that, Turn Around Baby, Don't Ever Look Back on the TRC label. Hope you're having a good week. Hope you got something to look forward to today. I know I'm thankful every day just to have this position to come here and play this music and share it with you. That's something to look forward to for me. And I look forward to next week. I'll see you again then. Keep tuned right here, WYXR 91.7 Memphis. We're raised by sound.

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Right, ain't no doubt about it. Want to say good evening to you. Welcome to the show, Mac Man, sitting here on the air chair. Want to thank Big G for bringing me on in like he always does. Yeah, no doubt about it. 91.7 FM, WYXR, Memphis, raised by sound. Yeah, come on in the house, party with us a little bit. On Wednesday, drive at 5. All right, all right, all right, all right, all right.

Oh, I'm going to play a little of this, a little of that. Ain't no doubt about it. Come on in. Sit in your seat, patting your feet, say it's all right. Yeah, put your hands on the steering wheel. Look in your mirror, your right mirror, your left mirror. Keep you in the middle of the road. Look out for the other guy. Going to get you home live. Oh, I went out there to the Fred Smith International Airport, picked up my daughter. She came in from Sacramento area there, Vacaville, California, no doubt. Said. So good to see her sitting in the studio with me right now, no doubt. Milo McLemore-Owicki.

All right, without any further ado, I want you to make sure you enjoy this day. 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I want you to enjoy yourself. Come on in the house, we're going to do it just like this on your day, all right? Staying right here in Memphis, Jay Blackfoot and Hines, no doubt, Sav.

Mighty, mighty, mighty, mighty tempting temptation says stay. No doubt about it. Want to stay with me on the day. Yeah, Wednesday, middle of the week, north side, east side, west side, south side of Memphis, Tennessee. Over in Bunker Hill, Beltline, Scullerfield, New Chicago, Hollywood, Washington Bottom. Look out, Washington Bottom. Lauderdale Sub, downtown, all over town. Yeah, want to say good evening to you. Feeling good, want you to feel the same doggone way. Kicking that off with a little of this, a little of that. Want you to, sit back and relax. And if you're driving, keep your hands on the steering wheel. Yeah, put your hand on the steering wheel. Yeah, make sure you look out for the other guy. Yeah, don't you end up in the ditch. We playing a little music for you. 91.7 FM, WYXR, Memphis, Tennessee. Mac Man sitting there. Look out, Hop Town. Fort Campbell, Clarksville, Tennessee. No doubt about it.

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It's been real hard to talk to one another. You know, a relationship ain't nothing without communication.

us wait. She said, you're right. I said, I know you love me, and I love you. Then we started holding each other.

want to remind you that right now we are giving away WYXR is giving away a pair, full pair of tickets to the Sunken Land Songwriting Circle featuring Roseanne Cash, Ruthie Falter, and Rith Miller with accompaniment by John Leventhal at the Fowler Center in Jonesboro, Arkansas on September the 19th, 2026. 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That's four pair of tickets for songwriting function in Jonesboro, Arkansas. No doubt about it. You got some good news going on that way. Mac Man feeling it, want you to feel it too. Pick it up just a little bit. The Mighty Spinner says it's a shame. No doubt. Check.

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2: Hi, this is Rainbow. I live in Vacaville, California, and I want Pastor Shipp to know I like listening to his gospel talk back in the day show. 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Thanks.
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4: 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Max sitting in the air chair, playing a little of this and a little of that. Want you to stick and stay, don't you dare go away. Be like it. It ain't gonna hurt you.

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3: 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Mac sitting in the air chair. I'll take you there.

Oh, the Stapler Singers, I take you there. Thank you all for tuning in, no doubt about it. Thank Big G for bringing me on in. Yeah, we got Somewhere There coming up after me right here on Station Upstairs. We have a, what you call, one of those sessions again, stereo session in effect. Yeah, we got a lot of things going on here in the Concord. I want you to come on out sometime and check us out. Walk through us, a lot of activities to be checked out right here at the Crosstown Concord. 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Mac Man feeling good. 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If you go to South America, North America, North Pole, make no difference. You can take it with you. No doubt, sir. Feeling good? All right, we're going to get on out of here. We thank you once again for tuning in and listening.

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My name is Brandy. I'm here subbing in for Mike. He had something to do, and so I was very honored that he asked me to sit in on his hour. I'm usually here early Sunday mornings at 9 a.m. doing a country show, but I'm going to try not to get too twangy on y'all. We are going to start off with some Jackie Shane. This is Raindrops.

Every day since you've been away.

All right, that was Sabine McCullough with Louisiana Hand Dog off of her excellent 2025 album, Don't Call Me Baby, that came out on Garhole Records. Before that was Lee Moses, Bad Girl Part 1 from 1967. We also heard Charlie Rich, Rollin' with the Flow from 1977. And we started off that set with some Jackie Shane, Raindrops, off of her Live 63 album. 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My name is Brandy and I'm here covering for Mike on Somewhere There. Very honored to be asked to sit in for his hour. Make sure you go to WYXR.org. There you can see our playlist. 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We are currently giving away 4 pairs of tickets to the Sunken Land Songwriting Circle, featuring Roseanne Cash, Ruthie Foster, and Rhett Miller, with accompaniment by John Leventhal at the Fowler Center in Jonesboro, Arkansas, which is just about an hour and 20 minutes away. On September 19th, 2026, to enter, go to tickets.wyxr.org. All right, we're going to keep things rolling. Up next, we've got Dusk with Hey Susie.

She could see the frame, but never the picture. A live round spun and a split second flicker broke.

All right, that was Flory with Pretty Eyes Lorraine on their excellent 2025 album Sounds Like. Before that was Greg Freeman with Point and Shoot off of his 2025 album Burn Over. There is a new one coming out that there's one single off of so far, so I'm excited about that. Before that was Richmond Fontaine with Capsized off of 2007's 13 Cities. We started off that set with Dusk, Hey Susie, off their self-titled 2018 release. 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There is a large black lab and a little scruffy terrier in the lobby right now. And, oh, there comes another one. What is that dog? Hold on. Oh, it's an older guy. He looks like a lab husky mix, maybe? With a little white face. You can tell he's an older gentleman. All right. In case you didn't know, Crosstown's the best place to dog watch, especially kind of during the dog walking hours. So keep that in mind. Up next, we're going to hear some Esther Rose. This is Chet Baker.

That was Friendship with Mr. Chill of 2022's Love the Stranger. Before that was Lucky by Charlotte Cornfield off of her just released Hurts Like Hell. I guess not just released. It came out in March. I'm losing track of time a little bit, y'all. On Merge Records. I have been obsessed with that album for the past couple months. It is so good. Before that, we heard Fussed with Gateleg off of 2025's Big Ugly out on Dear Life Records. We started off that set with some Esther Rose, Chet Baker, off her 2023 album, Safe to Run. 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This is Somewhere There. My name is Brandy. I'm here subbing for Mike. And big thanks to him for letting me sit in on a weekday. I'm usually here bright and early Sunday mornings at 9 a.m. for putting on airs. So if you need a little Sunday morning twang, come hang out with me Sunday. All right, up next we've got Charlie Overman, Little Miami.

This is State Champion with If You Don't Show Me. Before that was Charlie Overman with Little Miami. We're going to go out with some Twisted Teens. This is Sister Heat. Thanks for letting me hang out. Thanks to Mike for asking me to sub. And make sure you keep it tuned right here. 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